0: Oh my god, I can't find my keys.
1: Look, then.
0: Does anyone see my keys?
2: No.
3: Has anyone got any nail glue?
0: Thank you, but I also need my USB.
2: Has anyone got any nail glue?
1: Can you hurry up?
0: Okay.
2: Guys,
0: well, can you hurry up?
1: Nobody really needs to hurry up. I'm waiting for you.
0: We've got 10 minutes. We've got 5 minutes.
1: Yeah,
2: we've got 5 seconds.
0: The bus is
1: already
0: here. Let's go.